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2: 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Again, this hour's was Overdrive, O-V-E-R-D-R-I-V-E. One word,

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1: Let's take a look at the Journey FM weather forecast for the Coast Salish regions. In the Lower Mainland today, it's a mix of sun and cloud, high of 20, partly cloudy overnight to the low of 12. More clouds tomorrow, and I'd expect showers through the morning and the early afternoon, climbing to 18 and 21 further inland. Cloudy overnight, low of 13. For the Gulf Islands, Nanaimo and Cowichan Valley regional districts, pretty cloudy today, high of 21 and clearing through the evening, low of 11. More clouds tomorrow, and again, I'd expect showers throughout the morning and the afternoon. High of 19. Cloudy overnight, with showers, low of 14 and 11 inland. For up-to-date weather, anytime, check out the CJNYFM.ca homepage or download the Journey FM app for iOS.
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All right. I'm out of here. Have yourself a good one. I'll be back again later on tonight at 7 for the 70s at 7. It's Thursday, which means Trent is up for Journeys from 6 to 7. Let's chat again tomorrow. Same time, same place, my friends. I'm going to leave you with Headpins. Journey 106.3.

0: That was Kurt Young, and this is my story right here on Journeys. Now, some of you listeners may have heard the Deadly Uncle podcast on Journey FM, and maybe some of you haven't, but my co-host for the Deadly Uncle podcast is none other than Kurt Young. So I had a chance to catch up with Kurt, talk a little bit about his music and his podcasting and everything that he's doing lately. So Kurt, why don't we start with you introducing yourself and giving us a little bit of background on how you got involved in the arts.
1: All right. Well, Tansay Nisiga Sun Anin Shikwagin. Hello, everybody. This is Kurt Young here, just touching in with my good buddy. And, you know, I got into music pretty much when I was quite young. I would say I picked up the guitar when I was about 13 years old. Used to watch my dad and his buddies play around the table, and I kind of got introduced to it that way. But I actually didn't start actually writing songs or singing until I was about 25. So I never had my actual first performance until I was about, somewhere in between 25 and 26.
0: More with Kurt coming up on Journeys.

0: Kurt, I'm sure listeners want to know, when did you start performing in front of audiences, and what were some of those first performances like?
1: Well, my first ever performance was at the Chilean Club, and Oscar Lopez, who's a Calgary legend, and I guess maybe even an Alberta legend with the Spanish guitar. I got to be the first act of the night, and he was the headliner. That was my first performance. And then after that, I knew that's kind of what I wanted to do, is do some performances and get into music.
0: More with Kurt Young on the way here on Journeys.
2: When a child is in the hospital, visitors come to say hello. And when visiting hours are over, they leave. 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At Ronald McDonald House, we believe families shouldn't have to fight alone. So we make sure they have everything they need, with a community of support, warm meals, and a place to rest. Because when a child is sick, family stays. And Ronald McDonald House stays with them.
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0: So, Kurt, you formed your newest project about 3 years ago, Kurt Young and the Healers. How would you best describe the new band's musical style?
1: So our music style is blues, folk, rock, and then with the indigenous influence as well. I play my flute and hand drum, and I usually do a lot of storytelling inside the music, and that's really what sets us apart from a lot of the bands is, you know, I share what I've been taught about the land that I'm on. And usually I'll teach the crowd how to say hello, the original name, you know, before the English names were given to Calgary, for instance. Like when I'm playing in Calgary, I'll say this land is actually called Mokinsis. That's the original name of this land before English had ever come over. So I do a lot of teachings inside the music. So there's some storytelling that's going on in there. And so that's kind of what has really set us apart from a lot of the other bands and how we're getting involved in doing these festivals.
0: Kurt, we've known each other for years, and I've known you to always do cultural presentations in schools with youth. With this new project, was it a conscious decision to carry those teachings forward to a larger adult audience?
1: Absolutely. That was the main influence, was doing the shows for the schools and then bringing it to a lot of the adults, because as I was traveling around, I found out that there's a lot of people who don't know these things, even adults.
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0: All right, Kurt, we're slowly coming to the end of the hour for Journeys, and I really wish we could talk all day because, you know, we didn't even touch on some of your other creative projects. You are a filmmaker and a podcaster. So this final question is just going to wrap all that art that you create together. Now, is it important to you that you're telling Indigenous stories from an Indigenous perspective? Because we know growing up in the media, Indigenous stories were always told by non-Indigenous people.
1: Yeah, no, and I think that was the important part is, you know, with music and being able to travel to places like Fort Chip and, you know, Onion Lake and even my hometown, George Gordon's First Nation, and sitting with these elders and hearing the actual stories that, you know, because there's the thing that a lot of people forget is before paper and pen was ever invented, there was a history being made in this land. Before a picture was ever taken or a camera was ever to record anything on video, there was a history being made here. And some of that history is passed down through oral, and we've lost a lot of it. And so, you know, gathering that by traveling through music, I thought it would be important to share what I know and be a storyteller in the best way that I know how. And, you know, using these new technologies and stuff, I think, gets it to a wider audience, you know, around the world. And that's why it was important. And it still is important. And I'm still at the very beginning of learning, you know, of I just learned my name in the last, you know, 4 to 5 years now. So my non-English name, Sipaway Pakiwawi Mustis Gray Buffalo, you know, learning those names and, you know, I'm right at the very beginning of learning who I am and learning some of these stories as well.
0: Amazing. Thank you so much. And before we let you go, Kurt, what's the best way for listeners to connect with you online?
1: You can check me out at, give me an email. I could send you an EPK kit and package of everything I do at cyhealers@gmail.com. And yeah, I can send that out to you. And then I have also my albums and everything on Spotify, just under Kurt Young. My latest album that I put out is called From the Stars, and it's a storytelling album. Check it out and just punch in Kurt Young, and I have a bunch of albums on there and all the major platforms that play music.
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Guys, I made sure to throw in a bunch of new tunes for you. Journey 106.3 70s at 7-250-638-0056. Give me a text. I'll try to get back to you. But I'm spinning tunes, so if I miss it, double text me, dude. I'll get back to you the next day. I don't know. Let's kick it. I threw in some Budgie later on, Street Band, a couple ones you might not have heard before, or if you have, then you might not have heard it in a long time. And then we'll close things out with Aphrodite's Child, Little Vangelis. Obviously, we just heard from Atomic Rooster, Devil's Answer. That's a new one from 1971. We're going to take it to the classics. Take it to the limit. It's the Eagles now. You're on Journey 106.3, 70s at 7.

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0: Classic heavy metal, Budgie with Bread Fan. You're on Journey 106.3. It's the 70s at 7. Fish with you. Hope you're doing well. I used to have an old boss, and man, this song used to just annoy the hell out of him.
1: Morning, all.
0: So here's to you.
1: I'd like to tell you about when I was a young boy. I must have been 3 or 4 months old at the time. I didn't really know what I wanted, and if I did, I wouldn't have been able to tell anybody, because all I could do was gurgle. So I sat there in my high chair, thinking one day, looking at me tray and thinking, what I'd give for a meal on there. So I started looking around to see what I could have. I was rubbing my eggy soldier in my head, trying to think, and then I looked in the corner, and there's a little bread bin with its mouth open, just staring at me like. And then I looked in and I saw bread. I thought, oh yeah, I'll have toast. A little piece of toast. Well, then I started getting older. I hated this, I hated that. Expensive steak was ludicrous and cafes couldn't cater for the finer things in life. The upper crust was not for me, I could tell that. So I'd go back home, switch the kitchen light on, put the grill on, slip a slice under and have toast. A little piece of toast, because there's so much to choose from. There's brown bread, white bread, all sorts of wholemeal bread. It comes in funny packages with writing on the side, but it doesn't matter which one you have, because when you cut the crust off, have it with marmalade or butter, cheese, tomatoes, beans, banana or chocolate. If you're strange, it doesn't really matter. Oh no, it all goes with toast. Just toast. I'm gonna think about it some.

0: Just toast. 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
1: oh, look, you start him off again. 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
1: Hey, listen, I'm getting a bit brand off staying in here.
0: Me too.
1: Should we go and have some toast?
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1: Why not?
0: Okay.
1: I've got the grill on.
0: Nice. Got any brown bread?
1: Yeah.
0: I've got wholemeal bread.
1: Toast.
2: Wheatmeal bread.
1: Toast.
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All right, guys, I'm out of here. Have yourself a good one. Same time, same place, right? You're on Journey 106.3, and it has been the 70s at 7, but you still got a couple more songs with me. So we're going to go all the way to Greece in 1971. Vocals performed by Demi Rousseau. There's a blistering guitar solo here that you're going to go through all the way to the end. So it's going to be a long one, as is tradition for progressive rock. You might remember a guy named Vangelis. Plays the keys on this one. He had a little stint as a movie soundtrack producer. You may remember Gladiator. He had a stint with John Anderson, and they made some great music together. But again, traveling to 1971, Aphrodite's Child and the Four Horsemen from the album 666, but don't let that scare you. Let's chat again tomorrow. You're on Journey 106.3, and Fish signing off.

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0: as much as you hate to leave me for a night, I'd love to see you in the morning even more. 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

Leadbelly, Sunhouse, Robert Johnson, Big Big Bill Brunzi, and Blind Lemon Jefferson. 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

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Oh, how long?

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0: 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Thanks for leaving me. 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

0: All right, cousins, that was the hip kicking off your Friday morning journey. Anichi Kwagin, Uncle Trent in Disneycuz. Thank you so much for joining me on this fantastic Friday morning. And you know what? 4 days in the books. We got our first week of the morning journey locked in. But before we race towards the weekend, let's take a look at the week. Not the week that you put up on Instagram. The actual tough week. Maybe you finished something you had hanging over you. Maybe you kept a promise to yourself and showed up for somebody that really needed it. Maybe you made it through a rough shift, or you handled a problem better than you would have a year ago. We're usually pretty quick to remember what went wrong and pretty slow to count on what went right. So that's where we're starting this morning. Coffee's on, Friday's here, and before the week disappears into the rear view, give yourself credit for one thing you actually did well. Then just sit back, sip that coffee, because I got your conversation starter coming up. I got your uncle teaching your morning buzz. Needless to say, we got a packed show and 4 hours together right here on Journey.
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0: And now your Journey FM weather forecast for the Coast Salish regions. In the Lower Mainland, cloudy and a 40% chance of showers this morning and early this afternoon with a high of 18. Cloudy skies tonight with fog patches developing overnight and a low of 13. On Saturday, cloudy and fog patches dissipating in the morning with a 40% chance of showers in the afternoon. A high of 19 and 23 inland. For the Gulf Islands, Nanaimo and Cowichan Valley regional districts, a 60% chance of showers this morning, cloudy skies and a high of 19. Continued cloud cover throughout the evening, a chance of showers overnight and a low of 12. Saturday, expect cloudy skies, a 30% chance of showers and a high of 21. 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

0: That was Jimi Hendrix right here on CJNY, The Wind Cries Mary. Now, cousins, not every week is going to go as smoothly as planned, am I right? This was a transition week for me. My whole schedule changed. I had to get used to getting up at 4:30 a.m. again, but I'm here. And you know what? That's the thing. Sometimes we focus on the negative too much and we don't really celebrate the wins that we have during the week. The big ones, the little ones, just the things that get us through a tough work week without losing our minds. So that's today's conversation starter. I want to know what's one thing, big or small, you actually are proud of from the last 5 days. Now do me a solid, cousins, head on over to the Journey socials. Go to Facebook, go to Insta, find the conversation starter, drop a comment there, because I'm going to read them all. I'm going to comment on them, because we're going to keep this conversation going.
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0: Joe Walsh on the Morning Journey. That's his classic Rocky Mountain Way. And you know what that song sounds like? It sounds like somebody opening a new door. See, Joe had left the James Gang. He moved to Colorado and he was trying to decide whether walking away from a successful band had been a terrible idea. He's told the story of looking at the Rocky Mountains and realizing the new road felt better than the one behind him. Then there's his guitar sound. Walsh used a talk box, sending the guitar signal through a tube into his mouth so he could shape the tone before a microphone picked it up. It makes the guitar sound almost human, and Walsh helped turn that effect into a rock signature. I love records where the sound and story point in the same direction. Rocky Mountain Way sounds like a fresh start because, for Joe Walsh, that's exactly what it was.
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0: Now your Journey FM weather forecast for the Coast Salish regions. For the Lower Mainland, a 40% chance of showers this morning and early this afternoon, cloudy skies and a high of 18. Continued clouds through the evening, with fog patches developing overnight and a low of 13. Cloudy on Saturday, fog patches dissipating in the morning and a 40% chance of showers in the afternoon, a high of 19 and 23 inland. For the Gulf Islands, Nanaimo and Cowichan Valley regional districts, cloudy skies and a 60% chance of showers in the morning and a high of 19. Clouds continuing throughout the evening with a chance of showers overnight and a low of 12. Cloudy skies and a 30% chance of showers Saturday with a high of 21. 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

0: Nick Kershaw right here on 106.3 CJNY. And Cousins, a quick heads up. If your morning takes you through downtown Vancouver, Granville Street between West Georgia and Davie is closed to vehicle traffic as part of the Granville Street pedestrian zone. The city says buses are being detoured onto Howe and Seymour through Friday, so if Granville is part of your usual route, give yourself a little extra time and watch for posted detours. And if you want updates, check out vancouver.ca. Now, don't go anywhere, because coming up next hour, we got your morning buzz, and you know what we're talking about today? We're talking about the phone that everybody seems to have an opinion about, Apple's new foldable iPhone Duo. It opens like a book. It starts at about $3,000 in Canada, and people are already arguing whether it's brilliant or ridiculous. Lots of show left to go right here on your morning journey.
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3: When a child is in the hospital, visitors come to say hello. 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

0: White Rabbit, that's Jefferson Airplane sliding us into the second hour of your morning journey. And I've had a few cups of coffee and my brain is buzzing. But that's not all that's buzzing. This is the morning buzz. And today, the phone that everybody seems to be arguing about is the Apple iPhone Duo. It's the first foldable iPhone. And yes, the thing actually opens like a little book. Apple says the inside screen is 7.6 inches, the outside screen is 5.4, and in Canada, it starts at $2,999. $3,000 for a phone is already enough to start a family debate before breakfast. And the other reason this is buzzing is Samsung, which has been making foldables for years, immediately starting having fun with Apple's arrival. Reuters reports Samsung rolled out ads and sarcastic posts basically reminding everybody, welcome to the party. The Duo doesn't go on sale tomorrow. Canadian pre-orders start October the 16th. So here's the Friday question inside the buzz. Is a foldable iPhone actually exciting, or did your interest fold the second you heard the $3,000 price tag?
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0: And now your Journey FM weather forecast for the Coast Salish regions. In the Lower Mainland, cloudy and a 40% chance of showers this morning and earlier this afternoon with a high of 18. Cloudy skies tonight with fog patches developing overnight and a low of 13. On Saturday, cloudy and fog patches dissipating in the morning with a 40% chance of showers in the afternoon. A high of 19 and 23 inland. For the Gulf Islands, Nanaimo and Cowichan Valley regional districts, a 60% chance of showers this morning, cloudy skies, and a high of 19. Continued cloud cover throughout the evening, a chance of showers overnight, and a low of 12. Saturday, expect cloudy skies, a 30% chance of showers, and a high of 21. For up-to-date weather anytime, check out cjnyfm.ca or get the Journey FM app for iOS.

America with Ventura Highway right here on Journey. Now, cousins, have you heard this story? A Montreal cat named Caramel had just completed the kind of airport adventure that would have most travelers demanding compensation. Caramel was one of four cats traveling from Jordan to Montreal, but when the family arrived, only three were still in their carriers. The missing cat had apparently escaped during the Toronto stop and spent more than 2 weeks loose around Pearson Airport. Workers and wildlife staff kept searching, and Caramel was eventually found alive in a cargo facility near Terminal 3. Her owner says the cat had been finding food, survived some rain, and somehow managed to keep herself going in one of the busiest airports in the country. Pearson says information from an airport worker helped narrow down the search area. After all that, Caramel was finally

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0: That was the Doobie Brothers right here on your morning journey with China Grove. And I absolutely love that opening guitar riff. It's almost like it showed up before the story did. Tom Johnson said he had worked out the guitar part first, grabbed drummer John Hartman, and then started building the track while the lyrics were still waiting. In the studio, Littlefeet keyboard player Billy Payne added that quirky piano section in the bridge, and the music pushed Johnson toward the picture of this strange little Texas town. Then came the punchline. Johnston later learned there really is a China Grove near San Antonio. He thought he had invented the name, but figured he may have seen it while touring and stored it without even realizing it. That happens in songwriting. Sometimes your hands find the song before your head even knows what it's all about. Great riff first, story second, and the record still jumps out of the speakers.
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0: Now your Journey FM weather forecast for the Coast Salish regions. For the Lower Mainland, a 40% chance of showers this morning and early this afternoon, cloudy skies and a high of 18. Continued clouds through the evening, with fog patches developing overnight and a low of 13. Cloudy on Saturday, fog patches dissipating in the morning and a 40% chance of showers in the afternoon, a high of 19 and 23 inland. For the Gulf Islands, Nanaimo and Cowichan Valley regional districts, cloudy skies and a 60% chance of showers in the morning and a high of 19. Clouds continuing throughout the evening with a chance of showers overnight and a low of 12. Cloudy skies and a 30% chance of showers Saturday with a high of 21. For up-to-date weather anytime, check out cjnyfm.ca or get the Journey FM app for iOS.
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0: Super Tramp right here on 106.3 CJNY. And Cousins, I got to know, what you got going on tonight? Did you guys know that the Clayton Coffee House is having an open mic tonight from 6 to 7:30? And it all goes down at the Clayton Community Center in Surrey. It's an all-ages drop-in night for local musicians, poets, and spoken word artists, comedians, and performers. Admission is free. Capacity is limited, and the whole idea is to give both newer and established artists a place to get in front of a community audience. And coming up at 8:10, I know I got what you guys are waiting for. I got your code word, first one of the day. And after that, I got your uncle teaching, but not before Eagle and Hawk, right after this, on your morning journey.
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0: That's Pink House's John Mellencamp bringing us into hour three of your morning journey. All right, cousins, gather on the radio. It's time for today's Uncle Teaching. Now, here's the thing about being proud of yourself. It doesn't have to come with a trophy, a check, or somebody else noticing. Some of the most important wins are quiet. You kept a boundary, you apologized and meant it. You didn't answer the message when you knew answering angry would make things worse. You know, cousins, we spend a lot of time measuring ourselves by the distance still left to go, and not enough time looking back at the ground we've already covered. I don't mean pretending that everything is perfect, because it isn't. There's always, always more work to do. But before this week's over, count one thing you did right. Give yourself that much credit. Not because you're finished, cousins, because progress deserves to be noticed.
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0: All right, cousins, listen up. It's the last day of the Times Like These contests. Your last four code words. And the first one of the day is band. That's B-A-N-D, band. Now take that code word over to the website, cjnyfm.ca. Enter it there for your chance to win these tickets to go see the Foo Fighters. You know it's all brought to you by our friends at Ridgeline Roofing and, of course, 106.3 The Journey. And make sure you're here at 1010 for your next code word of the day.

0: You're singing along to Billy Joel right here on your morning journey. That was Piano Man. Now, cousins, did you hear about this one? A Vancouver bakery owner recently received one of those business propositions that sounds a lot better if you're the person getting the free cake. Fannie Lamb owns Oh Sweet Day Bake Shop in Vancouver and Port Moody. She says a representative for former NBA star Meta Sandiford Artest and his wife contacted the bakery about making a custom birthday cake for their child. The proposed payment? Social media exposure. Lamb declined and publicly raised the bigger question. Why are small businesses so often expected to provide their work for free because somebody has a large online following? And I think every musician listening just felt that one in their soul, right? We've all heard some version of it. There's no money, but think of the exposure. Exposure is great. Unfortunately, the grocery store still refuses to accept Instagram mentions as payment for groceries.
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0: And now your Journey FM weather forecast for the Coast Salish regions. In the Lower Mainland, cloudy and a 40% chance of showers this morning and early this afternoon with a high of 18. Cloudy skies tonight with fog patches developing overnight and a low of 13. On Saturday, cloudy and fog patches dissipating in the morning with a 40% chance of showers in the afternoon. A high of 19 and 23 inland. For the Gulf Islands, Nanaimo and Cowichan Valley regional districts, a 60% chance of showers this morning, cloudy skies, and a high of 19. Continued cloud cover throughout the evening, a chance of showers overnight, and a low of 12. Saturday, expect cloudy skies, a 30% chance of showers, and a high of 21. For up-to-date weather anytime, check out cjnyfm.ca or get the Journey FM app for iOS.

0: Rocking a hard place. That's the Stones right here on the Morning Journey. All right, cousins, it's time to find out
1: what happened on this day in music history.
0: On this day in 1967, the Beatles began filming the road trip portion of the Magical Mystery Tour, setting off from London by coach. On this day in 1971, the animated Jackson 5 television series premiered on ABC. On this day in 1987, Peter Tosh, founding Wailers member and major reggae solo artist, was killed in Kingston, Jamaica. A busy day for new releases. On this day in 2001, Jay-Z released The Blueprint, Nickelback released Silver Side Up, and Slayer released God Hates Us All. And finally, on this day in 2019, American songwriter and artist Daniel Johnston died of a suspected heart attack at his home in Waller, Texas at the age of 58. Kurt Cobain once described him as the best songwriter on earth and famously wore one of Johnston's t-shirts at the 1992 MTV Music Awards.
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0: Bruce Springsteen right here on 106.3 CJNY. And cousins, if you're looking for something free to do this weekend, Richmond Farm Fest is back Sunday from 11 to 4 at the Garden City Lands at 5040 Garden City Road. The City of Richmond says the day includes a farmer's market, food and beverages, a kid zone, live music, and a whole bunch of other stuff going on. And like I said, it is free, but they are encouraging people to walk their cycle or take transit. But there is also free parking with shuttle service from KPU and Richmond City Hall. Lots of show left in your Friday morning journey. Coming up next hour, I'm going to talk to the Burnaby Public Library. They're hosting an author talk with author and elder Larry Grant from the Musqueam Nation. And of course, at 10:10, I got your second code word of the day. And Matt Mays is up next, right after this on Journey.
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0: Now your Journey FM weather forecast for the Coast Salish regions. For the Lower Mainland, a 40% chance of showers this morning and early this afternoon, cloudy skies and a high of 18. Continued clouds through the evening, with fog patches developing overnight and a low of 13. Cloudy on Saturday, fog patches dissipating in the morning and a 40% chance of showers in the afternoon, a high of 19 and 23 inland. For the Gulf Islands, Nanaimo and Cowichan Valley regional districts, cloudy skies and a 60% chance of showers in the morning and a high of 19. Clouds continuing throughout the evening with a chance of showers overnight and a low of 12. Cloudy skies and a 30% chance of showers Saturday with a high of 21. For up-to-date weather anytime, check out cjnyfm.ca or get the Journey FM app for iOS.
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2: Vancouver.

That's Steely Dan right here on your Friday morning journey. That's bringing us into our fourth and final hour of the show. And Cousins, did you know that Elder Larry Grant from the Musqueam Nation wrote a book about his life journey? And Burnaby Public Library will be having an elder talk with him next week. And I'll be talking with them, but not before the Clash. This is Should I Stay or Should I Go? Right here on Journey.

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2: And now your Journey FM weather forecast for the Coast Salish regions. In the Lower Mainland, cloudy and a 40% chance of showers this morning and early this afternoon with a high of 18. Cloudy skies tonight with fog patches developing overnight and a low of 13. On Saturday, cloudy and fog patches dissipating in the morning with a 40% chance of showers in the afternoon. A high of 19 and 23 inland. For the Gulf Islands, Nanaimo and Cowichan Valley regional districts, a 60% chance of showers this morning, cloudy skies and a high of 19. Continued cloud cover throughout the evening, a chance of showers overnight and a low of 12. Saturday, expect cloudy skies, a 30% chance of showers and a high of 21. For up-to-date weather anytime, check out cjnyfm.ca or get the Journey FM app for iOS.

0: Love Hurts, that's Nazareth right here on CJNY. Now, cousins, on Monday, September the 14th, the Burnaby Public Library will be holding an author talk with Elder Larry Grant and Scott Steedman. It'll be a discussion on the memoir, Reconciling, A Lifelong Struggle to Belong, detailing Elder Larry Grant's lifelong journey and belonging in the Musqueam Nation. And I'm here today with Jamie McCarthy from the BPL. Jamie, why don't we start with you giving us a little background on BPL's Author Talk series and how you got involved with Elder Larry Grant.
1: So the program is happening on Monday, September 14th at 6 p.m. to 7:30 p.m. at our Bob Preacher Metrotown branch. And folks can register on our website at bpl.bc.ca. Spots are currently filling up pretty fast. It's an in-demand program, so folks can check back on the day of the program if we have any cancellations if they can't register. The program is this amazing opportunity to hear directly from Musqueam Elder Larry Grant. He's going to share his personal and historical story of identity, place, and belonging, and his thoughts on reconciliation and the path forward for First Nations and Canada. So we were first introduced to Elder Larry by our colleagues at the City of Burnaby, and we previously worked with him, Scott Steedman, his co-author, and their team from Chinatown Wonders at the city's National Indigenous Peoples Day that happened back in June at Civic Square right in front of the library. So we're really excited to have them come and talk about their book.
0: Now, for somebody who hasn't actually had the opportunity to read Elder Larry Grant's book yet, what do you think they'd be surprised to learn once they actually read the book?
1: So their book is called Reconciling, A Lifelong Struggle to Belong, which covers Elder Larry's whole life. What I was surprised as a reader about it is it feels very conversational, and it feels like you are there with Elder Larry and Scott hearing his story. It's so fascinating the way they wrote it. They travel all over the land we now call British Columbia. So they kind of go from Musqueam, where Elder Larry's from, to Chinatown, where he lived as a boy, and they go to the Fraser River and UBC. When they come to talk to us, they're going to talk to about their connection to Burnaby through the Big Bend area. It's a really good book for anyone who's curious about history, knowledge sharing, and really like the land around us. And you learn about his personal journey. He's the son of a Musqueam cultural leader and a Chinese immigrant father. So it's really interesting how he describes both sides of his family and his personal story.
0: Now, Jamie, was it important for the BPL to bring in an Indigenous author for this series to actually tell an Indigenous story from their own personal perspective?
1: Yeah, I think that's a great question. We really try to bring in a diverse range of speakers at the library. We've had authors from all different communities, and we definitely love to have Indigenous creators and writers and authors speak. I think it's really powerful for people to hear first-person perspectives. It's really lovely when people are generous enough to share their stories with us. Author visits are just like a great way to just hear that first-person perspective.
0: Let's wrap things up with where do people go to register and get more information online?
1: Yeah, that's a great question. So you would go to bpl.bc.ca, so that's BPLS and Burnaby Public Library. bc.ca. And if you go to our events page, you'll be able to find the program. And so you can register. We just need an email or a phone number. I believe we only have about 8 spots left. So people should register as soon as they can.
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John Lennon rounding out your morning journey and bringing it on home. And that's it. That's all. That's Uncle's time for the day. Thank you so much for hanging out with me in this transition week. I'll be back Monday. Come say hi. You got a busy weekend in the Lower Mainland. Lots of stuff to choose from. Don't forget the Stalou Powwow in Langley. Richmond Farm Fest is going on Sunday, and Kids Fringe is happening on Granville Island as well. Get out there, get to know your neighbors, and have an amazing weekend. I'm going to leave you in a good way. This is The Who, Eminence Front on your morning journey.

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1: In Vancouver, basketball isn't just a game. 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
3: Now your Journey FM weather forecast for the Coast Salish regions. For the Lower Mainland, a 40% chance of showers this morning and early this afternoon, cloudy skies and a high of 18. Continued clouds through the evening, with fog patches developing overnight and a low of

0: 13. Cloudy on Saturday, fog patches dissipating in the morning, and a 40% chance of showers in the afternoon. A high of 19 and 23 inland. For the Gulf Islands, Nanaimo, and Cowichan Valley regional districts, cloudy skies and a 60% chance of showers in the morning, and a high of 19. Clouds continuing throughout the evening, with a chance of showers overnight and a low of 12. Cloudy skies and a 30% chance of showers Saturday, with a high of 21. 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
3: And now your Journey FM weather forecast for the Coast Salish regions. In the Lower Mainland, cloudy and a 40% chance of showers this morning and early this afternoon with a high of 18. Cloudy skies tonight, with fog patches developing overnight and a low of 13. On Saturday, cloudy and fog patches dissipating in the morning, with a 40% chance of showers in the afternoon, a high of 19 and 23 inland. For the Gulf Islands, Nanaimo and Cowichan Valley regional districts, a 60% chance of showers this morning, cloudy skies and a high of 19. Continued cloud cover throughout the evening, a chance of showers overnight and a low of 12. Saturday, expect cloudy skies, a 30% chance of showers, and a high of 21. For up-to-date weather anytime, check out cjnyfm.ca or get the Journey FM app for iOS.
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0: Now taking a look at the Journey FM weather forecast for the Coast Salish regions. In the Lower Mainland today, a high of 18, except 21 further inland. Cloudy overnight with fog patches developing, low of 13. For tomorrow, expect a cloudy weekend, a little bit of showers through the afternoon at a high of 19 and 23 further inland. And then a chance of showers overnight, low of 13. For the Gulf Islands, Nanaimo and Cowichan Valley regional districts, expect a cloudy day. A few showers should be ending by now, high of 19. And then expect showers overnight and cloudy at a low of 12. For your weekend, expect a cloudy start to it, a little bit of showers through the morning at a high of 21, and then clear overnight, low of 14. 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
2: 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Here it goes.

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2: Now taking a look at the Journey FM weather forecast for the Coast Salish regions. In the Lower Mainland today, high of 18, except 21 further inland. Cloudy overnight with fog patches developing, low of 13. For tomorrow, expect a cloudy weekend, a little bit of showers through the afternoon at a high of 19 and 23 further inland. And then a chance of showers overnight, low of 13. For the Gulf Islands, Nanaimo and Cowichan Valley regional districts, expect a cloudy day. A few showers should be ending by now, high of 19. And then expect showers overnight and cloudy at a low of 12. For your weekend, expect a cloudy start to it, a little bit of showers through the morning at a high of 21, and then clear overnight, low of 14. For up-to-date weather anytime, check out the CJNYFM.ca homepage or download the Journey FM app for iOS.
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3: Now taking a look at the Journey FM weather forecast for the Coast Salish regions. In the Lower Mainland today, a high of 18, except 21 further inland. Cloudy overnight with fog patches developing, low of 13. For tomorrow, expect a cloudy weekend, a little bit of showers through the afternoon at a high of 19 and 23 further inland. And then a chance of showers overnight, low of 13. For the Gulf Islands, Nanaimo and Cowichan Valley regional districts, expect a cloudy day. A few showers should be ending by now, high of 19. And then expect showers overnight and cloudy at a low of 12. For your weekend, expect a cloudy start to it, a little bit of showers through the morning at a high of 21, and then clear overnight, low of 14. For up-to-date weather, anytime, check out the CJNYFM.ca homepage or download the Journey FM app for iOS.
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Journey 106.3. Hard to handle. It's Fish with you. Happy Friday. Man, I've been waiting for this since Monday. I'm looking forward to next Friday. Hey, I got your code word for you for the Foo Fighters. We have two more to go for the Times Like These contest. If you haven't entered in a code word, dude, just do it. CJNYFM.ca, and then just have it open about 5 minutes from now. We'll have the code word, and then you'll be on your merry way, possibly, to go see the Foo Fighters on September 20th. If not for you, then get it for somebody else. Coming up later on, Rush, they have booked a really interesting Rock and Roll Hall of Fame event, Rush the Rock Hall, for their 50-something tour. Also, we'll hear from Nirvana, who released Nevermind yesterday, 25 years ago. And an interview with Uncle Trent, as per usual, just after Badfinger. First, George Leach, Journey.

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2: 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Luck. L-U-C-K. Luck. That's your code word for this hour. Thanks to Ridgeline Roofing for the opportunity of sending you and a friend to go see the Foo Fighters on September 20th. The more code words that you enter in, the better your shot is of going to see the show. The code word for this hour is luck. L-U-C-K. We'll be making a decision come Monday. And after this, you'll have one more to go, and that's coming up at 5:10. 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
2: All right, here's a look at the Journey FM weather forecast for the Coast Salish regions. In the Lower Mainland today, fairly cloudy, high of 18 and 21 further inland. Cloudy overnight, expect fog patches, low of 13. For tomorrow, it's a pretty cloudy day, a high of 20, 24 more inland. And then a small chance of showers overnight at a low of 13. For the Gulf Islands, Nanaimo and Cowichan Valley regional districts, cloudy day again, still some showers expected overnight. It's a high of about 19 and low of 12. For tomorrow, cloudy start to the weekend, but a high of 21 and 13 overnight and 10 inland. I'd expect a sunny day Sunday. For updated weather anytime, check out the CJNYFM.ca homepage or download the Journey FM app for iOS.
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mentioned earlier that it's the anniversary of Nirvana's Nevermind, 25 years. Apparently the 90s wasn't 20 years ago. I actually meant 35. Man. They're going to be winning the Video Vanguard Award. That's the VMA's top career prize.

0: Badfinger, Journey 106.3. We heard from Loverboy back there, if you caught it. I'm going to throw it over to Trent. He had an interesting interview with the Burnaby Public Library. He's so great at it. So, Trent, what do we got?
1: Cousins, on Monday, September the 14th, the Burnaby Public Library will be holding an author talk with Elder Larry Grant and Scott Steedman. It'll be a discussion on the memoir Reconciling, A Lifelong Struggle to Belong, detailing Elder Larry Grant's lifelong journey and belonging in the Musqueam Nation. And I'm here today with Jamie McCarthy from the BPL. Jamie, why don't we start with you giving us a little background on BPL's Author Talk series and how you got involved with Elder Larry Grant.
2: So the program is happening on Monday, September 14th at 6 p.m. to 7:30 p.m. at our Bob Preacher Metrotown branch. 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Spots are currently filling up pretty fast. It's an in-demand program, so folks can check back on the day of the program if we have any cancellations if they can't register. The program is this amazing opportunity to hear directly from Musqueam Elder Larry Grant. He's going to share his personal and historical story of identity, place, and belonging, and his thoughts on reconciliation and the path forward for First Nations and Canada. So we were first introduced to Elder Larry by our colleagues at the City of Burnaby, and we previously worked with him, Scott Steedman, his co-author, and their team from Chinatown Wonders at the city's National Indigenous Peoples Day that happened back in June at Civic Square right in front of the library. So we're really excited to have them come and talk about their book.
1: Now, for somebody who hasn't actually had the opportunity to read Elder Larry Grant's book yet, what do you think they'd be surprised to learn once they actually read the book?
2: So their book is called Reconciling, A Lifelong Struggle to Belong, which covers Elder Larry's whole life. What I was surprised as a reader about it is it feels very conversational, and it feels like you are there with Elder Larry and Scott hearing his story. It's so fascinating the way they wrote it. They travel all over the land we now call British Columbia. So they kind of go from Musqueam, where Elder Larry's from, to Chinatown, where he lived as a boy, and they go to the Fraser River and UBC. When they come to talk to us, they're going to talk to about their connection to Burnaby through the Big Bend area. It's a really good book for anyone who's curious about history, knowledge sharing, and really like the land around us. And you learn about his personal journey. He's the son of a Musqueam cultural leader and a Chinese immigrant father. So it's really interesting how he describes both sides of his family and his personal story.
1: Now, Jamie, was it important for the BPL to bring in an Indigenous author for this series to actually tell an Indigenous story from their own personal perspective?
2: Yeah, I think that's a great question. We really try to bring in a diverse range of speakers at the library. We've had authors from all different communities, and we definitely love to have Indigenous creators and writers and authors speak. I think it's really powerful for people to hear first-person perspectives. It's really lovely when people are generous enough to share their stories with us. Author visits are just like a great way to just hear that first-person perspective.
1: Let's wrap things up with where do people go to register and get more information online?
2: Yeah, that's a great question. So you would go to bpl.bc.ca, so that's BPLS and Burnaby Public Library. .bc.ca. And if you go to our events page, you'll be able to find the program. And so you can register. We just need an email or a phone number. I believe we only have about 8 spots left. So people should register as soon as they can.
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Just give a little context. That's always nice. Wild Eyes, Stampeders, Journey.

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There's a cool interview that Nardwar did with Burton Cummings and Randy Bachman. They went through their whole history. Journey 106.3. It's a really interesting watch over on YouTube. Taking the tone down a little bit, if you're into this kind of music, I run the 70s at 7 program later on every single day. Love a little America.

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2: There was a friend of mine on murder, and the judge's gavel fell. 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
2: All right, here's a look at the Journey FM weather forecast for the Coast Salish regions. In the Lower Mainland today, fairly cloudy, high of 18 and 21 further inland. Cloudy overnight, expect fog patches, low of 13. For tomorrow, it's a pretty cloudy day, a high of 20 and 24 more inland. And then a small chance of showers overnight at a low of 13. For the Gulf Islands, Nanaimo, and Cowichan Valley regional districts, cloudy day again, still some showers expected overnight. It's a high of about 19 and low of 12. For tomorrow, cloudy start to the weekend, but a high of 21 and 13 overnight and 10 inland. I'd expect a sunny day Sunday. For up-to-date weather anytime, check out the CJNYFM.ca homepage or download the Journey FM app for iOS.
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I hope I age as well as some of these rock stars. Journey 106.3. There was a Instagram post that I was watching with Jon Bon Jovi. He looks great for his age. Full head of hair, man. One can only hope. And Rick Springfield? Have you seen videos of him? He's 77, like 78 or somewhere around there, and he looks like he's like in his 40s. I'm not kidding. What is going on?

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